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1: 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Simples. 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So we're keeping our ears open because every little helps. The ASA, keeping ads legal, decent, honest, and truthful. Oh, yes.
2: अपने कारोबार को कामयाबी की बुलंदियों पर ले जाने के लिए एडवर्टाइज कीजिए आप अपने आवाज एफएम पर लाइव नशरियात के अलावा आवाज सुना जा रहा है इंटरनेट पर दुनिया भर में स्पॉन्सर कीजिए अजान या फिर रंगारंग पंजाबी उर्दू पश्तो या हिंदी प्रोग्राम्स आवाज रेडियो पर और पहुंचाइए दुनिया के कोने कोने में आप अपनी आवाज आवाज एफएम के साथ
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0: Hello, my name is Hira Singh, and I have my son birthday today, and I for my son his song for Nusrat Fateh Ali Khan, Mahi Ve Tenu Yaad Kara, Mahi Ve Tenu Yaad Kara, Nusrat Fateh Ali Khan Sahab. 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
1: Britain today, we all know that many, many people are trapped behind the wheel of a car. 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
6: I cannot figure out how to stop the genre of Pakistan pop playing in one of these feeders. So we may have to skip a few advert breaks or something. I don't know what we're going to have to do here, but we'll persevere on. But
7: I've just noticed your phone there, that BT one.
6: The old school
7: that's
6: one.
7: That's a nice phone.
6: That's
7: isn't
6: a studio
7: it?
6: Phone.
7: That's right, isn't it?
6: We don't turn that on.
7: Yeah. Does that, what number's that then?
6: Well, you put it on here.
7: Yeah.
6: On this feeder. But if you look behind, it says Mike Live. When the phone rings, that flashes up green. And then you're like, you have to put everything on hold, speak to someone. I just don't know what's going on. It's just confusing.
8: Okay, myself, White to Ride About Now, I want to big up Hours Radio, large up Ali. Look, I'm out here, I'm trying to make it work. I got plans, but the plans don't work. Look, I ain't got to push or move anywhere. Got a next show next day, I got to work. So I got to push this thing until it works. Man, try to push up the inner works. Me, I got bare new tracks in the works. Got really thick and find the tracks, I got to work. Look, I ain't got to stress or rest, just work. Too much pressure, my head won't work. Man, to the love.

0: 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So we're keeping our ears open because every little helps. The ASA, keeping ads legal, decent, honest, and truthful. Oh, yes.
1: अपने कारोबार को कामयाबी की बुलंदियों पर ले जाने के लिए एडवरटाइज कीजिए आप अपने आवाज एफएम पर लाइव नशरियात के अलावा आवाज सुना जा रहा है इंटरनेट पर दुनिया भर में स्पॉन्सर कीजिए अजान या फिर रंगारंग पंजाबी उर्दू पश्तो या हिंदी प्रोग्राम्स आवाज रेडियो पर और पहुंचाइए दुनिया के कोने कोने में आप अपनी आवाज आवाज एफएम के साथ
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1: That many people are trapped behind the wheel of a car. 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

0: Assalamu alaikum. It's really nice to listen to your show. Some of the stuff you talk about is very intellectual in different languages, but I get the gist of most of it, and I like listening to the different tunes
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1: 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Simples. 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So we're keeping our ears open because every little helps. The ASA, keeping ads legal, decent, honest, and truthful. Oh, yes.
2: अपने कारोबार को कामयाबी की बुलंदियों पर ले जाने के लिए एडवर्टाइज कीजिए आप अपने आवाज एफएम पर लाइव नशरियात के अलावा आवाज सुना जा रहा है इंटरनेट पर दुनिया भर में स्पॉन्सर कीजिए अजान या फिर रंगारंग पंजाबी उर्दू पश्तो या हिंदी प्रोग्राम्स आवाज रेडियो पर और पहुंचाइए दुनिया के कोने कोने में आप अपनी आवाज आवाज एफएम के साथ
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4: Hello, I'm calling from Stockholm, Sweden. This is Elton's mother. I just want to say it's amazing to hear your voice on the radio. I'm so proud of you. I love you. I miss him. And I'm so excited to come to Southampton for a visit. Bye.

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1: In Britain today, we all know that many, many people are trapped behind the wheel of a car. We ask which is the best way to reach them. 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Overwhelming evidence that for the motorist, radio is the route that's right.
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4: 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Oh, yes.
5: 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Look, I'm out here, I'm trying to make it work. I got plans, but the plans don't work. Look, I ain't got to push or move any work. But a next show, next day, I got to work. So I got to push this thing until it works. Man, try push up the inner works. Me, I got bare new tracks in the works. Got willing to find the tracks, I got to work. Look, I ain't got to stress or rest, just work. Too much pressure on my head won't work. Man,

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0: See, we can do it all in this show. We can do it all in this show.
2: In Britain today, we all know that many, many people are trapped behind the wheel of a car. We ask which is the best way to reach them. 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
6: You even left a bit of paper. 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

0: dark. 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
2: In Britain today, we all know that many, many people are trapped behind the wheel of a car. 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
1: 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Oh, yes.
2: अपने कारोबार को कामयाबी की बुलंदियों पर ले जाने के लिए एडवर्टाइज कीजिए आप अपने आवाज एफएम पर लाइव नशरियात के अलावा आवाज सुना जा रहा है इंटरनेट पर दुनिया भर में स्पॉन्सर कीजिए अजान या फिर रंगारंग पंजाबी उर्दू पश्तो या हिंदी प्रोग्राम्स आवाज रेडियो पर और पहुंचाइए दुनिया के कोने-कोने में आप अपनी आवाज आवाज एफएम के साथ
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0: I love listening to this stuff. Like, this is what the radio show does. It's the diversity. Have a little listen to that. Yeah, so that is Chitka Ha. The artist is Aditi Singh Sharma. This was 2010. A 2010 banger, this was. And it's from the film Emotional Atkachar. So there we go. We've got it all going on in the sports studio today.
1: It's all going off, isn't it?
0: Yeah, I just can't get that to stop.
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0: Yeah, exactly. I can't wait for the next one. The next one is the artist is called Dr. Zeus.
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1: This is Ross and Arlo. 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
10: During the break, Simon's got up on the shelf and found what I thought was some sort of green pillow or cushion. 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
1: In Britain today, we all know that many, many people are trapped behind the wheel of a car. 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
1: In Britain today, we all know that many, many people are trapped behind the wheel of a car. 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
3: Hello, how are you? 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
1: 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Simples. 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So we're keeping our ears open because every little helps. The ASA, keeping ads legal, decent, honest, and truthful. Oh, yes.
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1: In Britain today, we all know that many, many people are trapped behind the wheel of a car. 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

0: Hello friends, my name is Rahi Baines and I've come to remind you to listen to my radio show Kinare Kinare every Tuesday between 11 a.m. and 1 p.m. As usual, there is loads of music, masti and manoranjan for you. The program includes chutkle, funny poems and skits, Bollywood biographies, birthday bash whereby I mention the names of all my Facebook friends who had their birthdays in the last 7 days, Zara Hatke, which is off the beaten track pieces of musical items, and a lot more. So see you next Tuesday between 11 a.m. and 1 p.m. here on Awaaz FM.
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3: We've left a bit of paper. 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

0: Hello, Ali. Malcolm here in Portsmouth. Many thanks for your two phone calls. I am now tuned into AWEF, and it's showing clearly on my digital sign on my radio. Lovely to hear you back again. See you soon. Bye.
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5: Hello. My name is Hira Singh, and I have my son birthday today, and I sent my son his song for Nusrat Fateh Ali Khan. Mahi ve tenu yaad kara, Mahi ve tenu yaad kara, Nusrat Telika sahab. Thank you.
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0: I hate people that drop litter. Really makes me angry. There's no shortage of bins around. Although, I'm going to say my piece on bins. Those new style bins that have the thing that you pull out.
1: Oh, yeah.
0: Is it me, or I don't like touching a bin? Because right. You don't know what, you know, it's just disgusting. And you've got to actually pull this handle that all kinds of skanky people have touched. And it could have, like, rubbish residue on it. No, not for me. I'd rather take it home with me and put it in my own bin, which doesn't get collected.
2: 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Simples. 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Oh, yes.
3: अपने कारोबार को कामयाबी की बुलंदियों पर ले जाने के लिए एडवर्टाइज कीजिए आप अपने आवाज एफएम पर लाइव नशरियात के अलावा आवाज सुना जा रहा है इंटरनेट पर दुनिया भर में स्पॉन्सर कीजिए अजान या फिर रंगारंग पंजाबी उर्दू पश्तो या हिंदी प्रोग्राम्स आवाज रेडियो पर और पहुंचाइए दुनिया के कोने कोने में आप अपनी आवाज आवाज एफएम के साथ
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1: In the last weeks, we have seen how the prophet Isaiah, writing about 700 years before Jesus, predicted the ministry of John the Baptist, Jesus' own mission statement and approach to public ministry, his death, burial, and resurrection, and the message that would be preached in his name. On the night before he died, Jesus said that he was the way to God's presence in heaven, and the early church took this name, the Way, for itself before they were called Christians. This may well have been referring back to this prophecy in Isaiah, which speaks about God coming to save his people. It says that the eyes of the blind will be opened, the ears of the deaf unstopped, the lame will leap like a deer, and the mute tongue shout for joy, all miraculous healings that Jesus performed. It talks about water gushing out in the desert, and thirsty ground producing bubbling springs to bring new growth. This is the common idea in the Bible that the human heart and society are spiritual deserts with very little of the life of love, compassion, and kindness. The picture is that when God comes, he brings the refreshing water of life to dry ground so that love, justice, and kindness spring into being. Desert plants have adapted to lie dormant in their seeds during long periods of drought, but to grow and flower quickly when rains eventually come. The water comes so rarely, and often for short periods, that the plants will only survive long term in the desert if they can quickly make use of the water to grow, flower, and produce more seeds for the next generation. Consequently, deserts can famously bloom overnight. A dry, dusty, and barren land can turn overnight into a blooming meadow of flowering plants with insects and birds making use of this new life. What a beautiful picture of the blessing of God's Spirit being at work in the dryness of our hearts. I saw this happen on a trip to Arizona once. It hadn't rained in that desert in America for 7 years, but the rains came while I was there. In my short visit of just a few days, I saw the desert bloom with cacti flowering alongside many smaller plants, and even hummingbirds visiting the flowers for the nectar. God can bring vibrant, beautiful, spiritual life to even the driest of hearts. The passage talks about the way of holiness through the desert of this life towards Zion, which is a picture of heaven. When Moses led the Israelites out of slavery in Egypt, God led them through the desert to their promised land of Israel. And God wants to lead us through Jesus out of slavery to our sinful ways and desires, through the spiritual desert of this life, to our promised land of heaven. The passage says that only those redeemed and ransomed by God will walk in this way of holiness. We redeem or pay a ransom for someone or something in order to get it back into our possession when it has been sold to another. And God has redeemed us by paying the price of Jesus' life on the cross. Jesus said that he had come to give his life as a ransom for God's people. And it's only if we accept that ransom for ourselves by trusting Jesus as our Lord and Savior that we can begin to walk along the way of holiness that leads to heaven. The passage says that the unclean and unforgiven will not walk on that road, and neither is there any lion or ferocious beast on it. The Bible talks about the devil as being like a roaring lion prowling around looking for someone to devour. And so this is saying that he cannot ultimately harm anyone who is walking in God's way. That does not mean that Christians will not have troubles or temptations, but that the devil cannot ultimately stop our progress towards heaven along God's holy way. Finally, the passage says that God's redeemed people travel on the way until they enter heaven singing with everlasting joy. It says that gladness and joy will overtake them, and sorrow and sighing will flee away. In deserts, there are many dried up riverbeds called wadis that only run with water when the occasional rains come. When that happens, the dry ground is usually so hardened that much of the rainwater washes off the top of the ground rather than soaking into soil. This then leads to flash floods in the wadis, as all the water running off the higher ground rushes into the dried up riverbeds. Someone standing in one of those wadis could be in danger of being swept away by the force of a flash flood of water that suddenly appears. It may even have rained some distance away, and so there would be no immediate warning that the water was coming. This is the picture here. Sorrow and sighing are suddenly swept away when we enter heaven. We're overwhelmed by a sudden flood of gladness and joy. What a picture. Life may be a hard and difficult desert that we are traveling through, with little refreshment of love and kindness around us. But the flash flood of heaven's joy is just a heartbeat away. And this is where we need to focus our faith. If we are trusting in God, then we too can walk on that highway to heaven that God has made, the way which is through Jesus Christ, our Lord, who is the way, the truth, and the life for all who trust in him. May God bless you.
0: बहुत शुक्रिया और हम उम्मीद करते हैं कि आज के इस कलाम के वसीले से हमने भी और तमाम सुनने वालों ने बरकत पाई है और हमारी दुआ है कि खुदा इसी तरह अपने खादमों को अपने जलाल के लिए इस्तेमाल करता रहे और जिस 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
2: In Britain today, we all know that many, many people are trapped behind the wheel of a car. We ask which is the best way to reach them. Let's see the figures. 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
2: 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All of them cabbies. 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
1: Good morning, good morning, good morning, everybody. Hope you are well. Hope you are doing good. It's Awaaz FM Community Radio. This is Cafe Awaaz with me, your host, Ali, here with you until 11 o'clock. A very good morning to you guys. Hope you are well. Do get in touch. As always, the number is 023-81-98-0072. 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This is Cafe Awaaz with me, your host, Ali, and hey guys, I have a jam-packed show for you guys today. I really do have a jam-packed show. I'm loving all the music that I'm bringing to you guys today. It's a lot of music I probably haven't played so much before, but I'm loving it. I hope you guys are going to be enjoying the show as well. Okay, get in touch with me. As always, the number 023-81-98-0072. That's 023-81-98-0072. You can WhatsApp the studio on 077-84-691-440. That's 077-84-691-440. Awaaz FM Community Radio. This is Cafe Awaaz. Let's kickstart the show with this track. It's a Punjabi track. I think I played it once or twice before, but not that many times. But I love this track, and I love the lyrics to it, and I think it has some meaning. So have a listen and tell me what you think. It's great. It's a great song. It's what is it called? Tenu ikapindaram puchdiya. Here we go.

What a track, what a track, what a track to start the show with. I absolutely love that one. I hope you guys enjoyed that track. It's the Wilds Open Community Radio. This is Cafe Wilds with me, your host Ali, here with you until 11 o'clock. A very good morning to you guys. If you have just joined us, welcome to the show. Get in touch with me here in the studio on 023-8198-0072. That's 023-8198-0072. You can WhatsApp the studio on 077-8469-140. It's a great day. And wow, what can I say? That was quite a track. I love that track. And if you want to hear some more of those Punjabi music, then our Punjabi show is every Wednesday 6 to 8 p.m. and our DJ Sunny runs that show, so it'll be great to join him then as well. And drop us a line and tell us what is your request, and we'll make a note of it and put it out on the Punjabi show. This is Cafe Awaz with me, your host Ali, here with you until 11 o'clock. Let's take you to the next track, and let's up the beat a bit, and let's go for Bilorani.

Ah, yes, Bill O'Rani. I remember all those songs where they had My Name Is Sheila, My Name Is Leila, Bill O'Rani, all these sort of tracks. And they have been hits. They have been hits. And this one was one of them. I hope you guys enjoyed that track. It's Awaz FM Community Radio. This is Cafe Awaz with me, your host Ali, here with you until 11 o'clock. A very good morning to you guys. If you have just joined us, welcome to the show. Do get in touch. As always, the number is 0238198072. That's 0238198072. WhatsApp the studio on 0778 4691 440. That's 0778 4691 440. And right now, guys, if you are wanting to listen to a track for your for our Blast from the Past, which is coming up at 12:30, then do drop me a line on the WhatsApp 0778 4691 440. And let's choose a really brilliant, I don't know, one of the best 80s, I suppose. I'm sort of like into the 80s mood today. So an 80s blast from the past, if you know one, or we'll choose another one. Okay, right, if you want to have your blast from the past, then drop me a message, 0778 4691 440. That is the WhatsApp number. Awaz FM Community Radio, this is Cafe Awaz with me, your host Ali, here with you until 11 o'clock. A very good morning to you guys. Let's take you to the next track. And you had Bill O'Rani, we've heard of My Name Is Sheila, we've heard of My Name Is Leila even, though I thought this next track is just perfect for that. Dil Galti Kar Baitha.

0: Oh, what a brilliant track. What a brilliant track. Dil galti kar baitha. 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Dil galti to kar baitha. Kya karu? Kya ho sakta hai? I don't know. It's the Waz of Bank Community Radio. This is Cafe Waz with me, your host Ali, here with you until 11 o'clock. A very good morning to you guys. If you have just joined us, welcome to the show. Do get in touch with me here in the studio. Dil galti kar baitha. Abhi dil galti kar baithe. And get in touch with me here in the studio. 023-8198-0072. That's 023-8198-0072. WhatsApp the studio and tell me kiske saath dil galti kar baithe ho. Tell me some stories. 077-8469-1440. But keep it clean, guys. Keep it clean. Waz of Bank Community Radio. This is Cafe Waz with me, your host Ali, here with you until 11 o'clock. A very good morning to you guys. Okay. If you have a blast from the past that you would like to listen to, then do get in touch. WhatsApp me the name of the movie and the song, and I will put that on for you guys. Try and keep it to the 80s. I think today I'm going to go for the 80s. Maybe not. I might go a bit well before that as well. I don't know. Whatever comes up. Okay. Coming up at 1:30, that one. Waz of Bank Community Radio, this is Cafe Waz. Let's take you to the next track, and this is one of the new tracks that I found. It's actually a 2022 release, and probably this is the first time you're going to hear it as well. So you heard it first on Waz. It's what is it? It's a new Punjabi song. It's called Don't Care. Here we go.
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1: Not your usual Punjabi type of music, but it's a brilliant track, that one. I enjoyed it. Every song tells a story, I think. Every song tells a story, and that one, if you listen to the lyrics carefully enough, you'll see the story in that as well. It's the Awaz of Ain Community Radio. This is Cafe Awaz with me, your host Ali, here with you until 11 o'clock. A very good morning to you guys. A couple of you have been texting in to say what you would like to listen to for the Blast from the Past, but if you have a Blast from the Past that you would like to listen to, then do text it in 077-846-91-440. That's the WhatsApp number, 077-846-91-440. Awaz of Ain Community Radio. This is Cafe Awaz with me, your host Ali, here with you until 11 o'clock. One more track before we go to our Blast from the Past, and then we'll come back and we'll go for the Blast from the Past and see who's made it to today's Blast from the Past. Let's take you to the next track. This is let me give you a shorty, chota sa munda sa type of song. This one is Manat Noor on the lyrics with Kala Shakala. Here we go.

Mannat Noor there on the lyrics with Kala Shakala. I hope you guys enjoy that track. It's a beautiful track. Awaz of Community Radio, this is Cafe Awaz with me, your host Ali, here with you until 11 o'clock. A very good morning to you guys if you have just joined us. Right, guys, it is time now for the Blast from the Past, and today's Blast from the Past is taking us back to the 80s. I did say let's go to the 80s, and I had a couple of messages come through. A couple of you are saying, I had two messages with the same film name. So different songs, but the same film name. So I'm going to choose one of them. And this is from the 1981 movie, Silsila. A beautiful movie. I don't know if you guys saw that movie, but it was a beautiful movie. And the songs in there were absolutely brilliant as well. So this is taking us back to 1981, to the movie Silsila. And this one is a beautiful track, Dekha Ek Khwab To. Remember that one? Yeah, it's a brilliant track. Let's take you to this Blast from the Past to 1981 and Dekha Ek Khwab To Ye Silsile Hue from the movie Silsile. Enjoy this track, and I'll see you straight back after this.

beautiful track there from the movie Sicily, taking us back to 1981, the summer of 1981. And can you just imagine that song in the summer of 1981, just bringing you mesmerizing music there. Amazing track, amazing track. Taking us back 1981, that one from the movie Sicily. This is Cafe Wilds with me, your host Ali, here with you until 11 o'clock. A very good morning to you guys. If you have just joined us, welcome to the show. As always, the number to get in touch with me is 023-8198-0072. That's 023-8198-0072. You can WhatsApp the studio on 077-84-691-440. That's 077-84-691-440. Let's keep the music going, and let's take you to another new track that I came across. And this is from, what's his name? Satinder Sartaaj. And some of you may remember Satinder Sartaaj came to Southampton and done a concert here. He's such a great voice, such a great voice. I like it, I love it. Okay, you're gonna love this one as well. It's a brand new track of his, it's called Kamal Ho Gaya. Enjoy this track, and I'll see you straight back after this.

Satin the Sataajde on the lyrics with Kamal Ho Gaya. I hope you guys enjoy that track. It is one of those tracks where Sachya Galla is all I can say. And I love the track. Awaaz Afan Community Radio. This is Cafe Awaaz with me, your host Ali, here with you until 11 o'clock. A very good morning to you guys. If you have just joined us, welcome to the show. To get in touch, as usual, the number 0238198072. You can drop me a WhatsApp message on 0778461440. And it's always great to hear your feedback as well. So do drop me some feedback. I'd love to hear your feedback as well. And I'll read it out. Good or bad, I'll read it out. Give me your feedback. 0778461440. That's on the WhatsApp. Awaaz Afan Community Radio. This is Cafe Awaaz. Okay, let's take you to the next track. And back by popular demand, I know a lot of you have been asking for this one. I found it quite by accident, to be honest with you guys. But it is one of those songs which I love. The collaboration songs. And this one is Gurdas Mann and Diljit Dosanjh on the lyrics with Ki Banu Duniyada. Absolutely love the lyrics to this, and especially the bits in the middle when he talks about the Ravi, Sutlej, Peshawar, Lahore, and you know all that. But take a listen and dig deep into the lyrics. You'll love this song.

How can you not love that song? How can you not love that song? It is a brilliant track. Gurdas Maan there with Diljit Dosanjh and Ki Banu Duniyada. It's an absolutely brilliant track. I love it. I hope you guys enjoy that track. It's a Awaaz FM Community Radio. That one was brought to you back by popular demand. A lot of you guys are requesting the songs back by popular demand, which is brilliant. I love it. Just shows I'm getting the right songs for you guys. I'm picking the right choice. Awaaz FM Community Radio. This is Cafe Awaaz with me, your host Ali, here with you until 11 o'clock. A very good morning to you guys. If you have just joined us, welcome to the show. Get in touch with me here in the studio on 0238198072. That's 0238198072. You can WhatsApp the studio on 0778469144. Let's take you to the next track before we get to the end of the show. And this one is Jubin Payal with Meri Tara. Enjoy this track, and I'll see you straight back after this.

beautiful track there, Miri Tara. Hope you guys enjoyed that track. It's the Wild Open Community Radio. This is Cafe Wild with me, your host, Ali. I got time to squeeze in a couple more tracks before it's time for me to say bye-bye. So let's take you to the next track. I love this next track. It is one that I've played to you guys before, but I'm sure you guys love it. It's another Punjabi track. It's Arminder Gill on the lyrics with Bindu. Enjoy this, and I'll see you straight back after this for the final track.

Arminda Gill there on the lyrics with the Sanu Akhadi Yependu. I love that track. Sadly, guys, it is time for me to say bye-bye. I got to squeeze in one more track, but I love this last track. I got to squeeze in this last track. And before I go, it's time for me to say bye-bye. Enjoy the rest of your day. Stay safe, be good, and look after yourself. And I'll see you again soon. Take care. Bye-bye.

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5: 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One of the most anticipated Bollywood films has just given us our first taste of its music. It's a devotional one. Jai Jai Ram, the first single from Nitesh Tiwari's Ramayana Part 1, was released on September 14, timed perfectly with Ganesh Chaturthi. And this track comes with some serious musical firepower. The music is composed by the legendary A.R. Rahman, lyrics from Dr. Kumar Vishwash, and the vocals are performed by Arjit Singh and Shreya Ghoshal. The accompanying clip gives us another glimpse into the enormous scale of the film, with Ranbir Kapoor as Lord Ram and Sai Pallavi as Sita. But what really stands out is the devotional atmosphere. The repeated chanting of Lord Ram's name combines traditional temple-inspired sounds with huge orchestral arrangements. With Ramayana Part 1 reportedly targeting a worldwide theatrical release around Diwali 2026, the anticipation is certainly building. So that was some trending Bollywood news on the Entertainment Roundup with Jay Sean. What's trending in Hollywood and Bollywood in Awaaz FM 99.8? We'll be right back up some music. Stay tuned.

and you're tuned into the Entertainment with Jesh Sean, what's trending in Lollywood and Bollywood on Awaaz FM 99.8. And now, if you thought Ganesh Rathore couldn't get any more glamorous, think again, because the Ambanis have once again turned Antilla into a spectacular celebration of faith, tradition and Bollywood star power. On September 30th, Nita Ambani, Anant Ambani and Radhika Merchant welcome their beloved idol Antilla Chaar Raja home with traditional dole beads, flower petals and a whole lot of festival energy. The 27-story residence was transformed with temple-inspired decor, warm lighting, elaborate floral installations, while Nita Ambani welcomed guests in a stunning red and gold traditional outfit. And of course, the celebrity guest list was massive. Alia Bhatt arrived in shimmering blue sari with Ranbir Kapoor, while Katrina Kaif looked gorgeous in green alongside Vicky Kaushal. Salman Khan also made a devotional appearance, performing Ganapati Puja and Aarti, a moment that quickly caught fans' attention online. And the star parade continued with Kareena Kapoor Khan and Saif Ali Khan bringing Taimur and Jay, Ranveer Singh in all white, Siddharth Malhotra and Tiara Advani plus cricket legend Sachin Tendulkar. Faith, fashion, Bollywood all under one roof at Antilla. There was some trending Bollywood news on the Entertainment with Jesh Sean. What's trending in Lollywood and Bollywood in Awaaz FM 99.8? We'll be right back up some music. Stay tuned.

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1: Pakistani superstar Hania Amir has officially added rapper to her resume, and she's certainly not holding back. Hania has made a musical debut with Pablo, a bold Punjabi hip-hop track released celebrated 10 years in the entertainment industry. But this isn't just a fun side project. The song is Hania's unapologetic response to years of online scrutiny, trolls and critics who have questioned whether her public personality is genuine. Written, composed and directed by Hania herself, Pablo starts surprisingly softly with a melodic piano introduction before becoming a gritty Punjabi rap section. But wait, there's an unexpected India-Pakistan crossover. Rakhi Sawant's voice appears in the outro. She gives Hania a hilarious high-energy pep talk, calling her a shirney and telling her to ignore the haters. The track has already become a number one trending audio on Instagram Reels, although the reactions are definitely divided. Myra Khan, Maya Ali and Zumna Zaidi are among those supporting it, while critics have questioned the rap and even suggested the whole thing is a calculated viral stunt. Love it or hate it, Hania has definitely got people talking, and after 10 years in showbiz, perhaps that's exactly the point.
0: 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We'll be right back up some music. Stay tuned.

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1: And now from Toronto, Pakistani superstar Mahira Khan is celebrating what could be one of the most memorable chapters of her career. The 41-year-old actress made a stunning appearance at the 2026 Toronto International Film Festival, where she proudly revealed her second pregnancy on the red carpet. Wearing a gorgeous burgundy and emerald green sari, Mahira looked absolutely radiant, and there was a beautiful coincidence surrounding her appearance. She was at TIFF for the world premiere of the American film Your Mother, Your Mother, Your Mother, and Mahira couldn't help but notice the irony of ending festival for a film with mother in its title, while preparing to become mother once again, 17 years after welcoming her first son, Aslan. But there was more. Mahira and Bassam Tariq were also honored with the Muslim Excellence in Cinema and Arts Award, recognizing their contribution to authentic South Asian and Muslim representation. Mahira also moderated a discussion with Tariq about storytelling, representation of the South Asian diaspora. So that was some trending Lollywood news on the Entertainment Roundup with Jash Shan. What's trending in Lollywood and Bollywood in Awaaz FM 99.8? We'll be right back up some music. Stay tuned.

0: and you're tuned into the Entrepreneur with Jesh Shan. 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
1: Green Entertainment has officially announced premiere date for Mithri Deepavali, and this one is looking seriously intense. The highly anticipated drama arrives on September 23rd with new episodes every Wednesday and Thursday at 8 p.m. And the big attraction, this marks the first full-length drama collaboration between superstars Mahira Khan and Vahaj Ali. The teasers have already racked up millions of views, introducing us to a gritty 1980s Punjab with Vahaj playing Bala and Mahira as Bilo or Bilkis. But don't expect a simple love story. Written by Faiza Iftika and directed by Syed Bahaj Hussain, the drama explores love, unrequited desire, obsession and revenge. The scale is huge too. Production reportedly spans more than 60 locations across Punjab, with the powerhouse supporting cast including Sohail Ahmed, Samia Mamtaz, Junaid Khan, Amar Khan and Hina Afridi. And interestingly, the production team is already planning another major shooting spell across Punjab this October and November. So with some trending Lollywood news on the Entertainment Roundup with Jesh Shan. What's trending in Lollywood and Bollywood in Awaaz FM 99.8? We'll be right back after some music. Stay tuned.

and you're tuned into the Antibiotic with Jesh Sean. What's trending in Lollywood and Bollywood on Buzz FM 99.8? Horror fans, there's a chilling new chapter coming our way, and this one is bringing together Arun Shetty and Anya Singh. The two actors are officially set to star in 1920 Cold Winter, the sixth installment of Vikram Bhatt's supernatural horror franchise. And this is actually a quick reunion for the pair, who recently appeared together in J.P. Dutta's Border 2, but don't expect the same relationship this time. Arun and Anya will play completely new characters caught up in a mysterious occult story, with the filmmakers promising a much darker and more visceral direction for the franchise. The tagline says it all: beware the innocent, they hide the darkest evil. Filming is scheduled to begin on November 2026, with Scotland and Shimla providing the icy atmospheric backgrounds. Director Vikram Bhatt and producer Anand Pandit are looking to bring the series back to its classic gods roles, while giving the story a fresh supernatural twist. The film is currently targeting a theatrical release in 2027. And there was some trending Bollywood news on the Entertainment Hour with Jesh Sean. What's trending in Lollywood and Bollywood in Awaaz FM 99.8? We'll be right back up some music. Stay tuned.

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2: Riding on the phenomenal success of Hanuman Ash, writer-director Vishal Chaturvedi is already taking audiences deeper into India's spiritual history with his next film, Ram Bola. Officially announced on September 14 during Ganesh Chaturthi, the spiritual Ram will be presented by Mahavir Jain Films and is based on the extraordinary life of a 16th century saint poet Goswami Tulsidas. And there's a fascinating reason behind the title. Ram Bola was Tulsidas' childhood name, while his incredible legacy includes writing the beloved Hanuman Chalisa. Chaturvedi will once again write and direct, with Mahavir Jain, Amit Upadhyay and Raghuvendra Singh joining him as producers. The announcement comes after the remarkable box office journey of Hanuman Ash, Chaturvedi's debut film about Neem Karoli Baba. Made for reportedly just 2 crore, the spiritual drama has gone on to cross a staggering 250 crore domestically. That success certainly gives Ram Bola some serious expectations to live up to. The lead cast and release date are still under wraps, but this is definitely one spiritual drama to keep an eye on. That was some trending Bollywood news on the Entertainment with Jesh Shan. What's trending in Lollywood and Bollywood and Awaaz FM 99.8? We'll be right back up some music. Stay tuned.

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What's trending in Lollywood and Bollywood on Buzz FM 99.8? Bollywood's remix culture sparked another heated debate, and this time, veteran lyricist Sameer Anjan is simply saying, "Satyash kar diya." They ruined it. Speaking on Kumal Nahata's Game Changers podcast, the legendary lyricist took aim at Aditya Das to run the franchise's use of classic Bollywood melodies. Now, Sameer does admit that there might be a positive side to recreating old songs. His hit Dilba, for example, can reach an entire new generation through modern versions. But he says there has to be a limit, especially when iconic songs are used as background music during violent action sequences. He specifically questioned the use of Jamma Chamba during the shootout, saying, "Where's the song when everyone's busy firing guns?" Sameer also criticized the treatment of original lyrics, arguing that filmmakers sometimes overlook the original writers, while new versions can add vulgar lines and lose the poetry and emotion of the classic. Ironically, The Runner remains a huge commercial success. So is remix culture keeping Bollywood classics alive or destroying what made them special? So that was some trending Bollywood news on the Entertainment Roundup with Jash Shan. What's trending in Lollywood and Bollywood on Awaaz FM 99.8? And on that note, we've come to an end of this week's episode of the show. Don't forget, you can listen back to this program on our website. So I'll see you again next week. Have a great week ahead.

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0: How do you say it? 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

0: We even left a bit of paper. 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
1: In Britain today, we all know that many, many people are trapped behind the wheel of a car. 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

0: 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Or a was?
1: Assalamu alaikum. My name is Joshua. And can you please put a song for me and my baba? 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
3: You see there was two adverts there that are labelled up. 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Government ad.

And this has come on. We've got four of them now. That must be updated by the big boss. Mm. I wonder if we've got to do government ads to appease the government to keep Ali out of prison.

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3: Hello, I'm calling from Stockholm, Sweden. This is Elton's mother. I just want to say it's amazing to hear your voice on the radio. I'm so proud of you. I love you. I miss him. And I'm so excited to come to Southampton for a visit. Bye.

0: Hello. My name is Hira Singh, and I have my son birthday today, and I sent for my son a song for Nusrat Fateh Ali Khan, Mahi Ve Tenu Yaad Kara. Mahi Ve Tenu Yaad Kara. Nusrat Ali Khan Sahab. Thank you.
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0: In Britain today, we all know that many, many people are trapped behind the wheel of a car. We ask which is the best way to reach them. 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Look at that, an enormous 14 million of them are listening to commercial radio. By contrast, only 300 are reading their newspapers whilst at the wheel, all of them cabbies. Overwhelming evidence that for the motorist, radio is the route that's right.
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4: I hate people that drop litter. Really makes me angry. There's no shortage of bins around. Although, I'm going to say my piece on bins. Those new style bins that have the thing that you pull out.
5: Oh, yeah.
4: Is it me or I don't like touching a bin? Because right. You don't know what, you know, it's just disgusting. And you've got to actually pull this handle that all kinds of skanky people have touched. And it could have, like, rubbish residue on it. No, not for me. I'd rather take it home with me and put it in my own bin, which doesn't get collected often enough.

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1: In Britain today, we all know that many, many people are trapped behind the wheel of a car. 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
4: 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The ASA, keeping ads legal, decent, honest, and truthful. Oh, yes.
5: Yo, it's Ty and it's Sam, and we're up on the Waz. We're here and we're loving it, and we're thinking about the people, we think about the fans, we think about everybody in the land.
6: Yeah, we're here at a Waz FM. Yeah, we're at a Waz. The presenter come here laying facts, and that's that Asian youth don't have enough opportunity to do what they want in the UK, and that's not right, because it's the freedom of land. Can you speak to my man? But I'll speak to your man. Nah, let me speak to you now, and let me break this all down.
5: Peace out from Ty and Sam. Big up a Waz.

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1: In Britain today, we all know that many, many people are trapped behind the wheel of a car. 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
2: अपने कारोबार को कामयाबी की बुलंदियों पर ले जाने के लिए एडवर्टाइज कीजिए आप अपने आवाज एफएम पर लाइव नशरियात के अलावा आवाज सुना जा रहा है इंटरनेट पर दुनिया भर में स्पॉन्सर कीजिए अजान या फिर रंगारंग पंजाबी उर्दू पश्तो या हिंदी प्रोग्राम्स आवाज रेडियो पर और पहुंचाइए दुनिया के कोने कोने में आप अपनी आवाज एफएम के साथ

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1: In Britain today, we all know that many, many people are trapped behind the wheel of a car. We ask which is the best way to reach them. 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
4: 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You should be able to trust the ads you hear, whether you love them or hate them. So we're keeping our ears open because every little helps. The ASA, keeping ads legal, decent, honest, and truthful. Oh, yes.
5: How do you say it? A was or a was?
6: Hello, this is Oso again. This time, can you put Dance Monkey, please, for me and my Baba?

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1: The father of a three-year-old boy who was found following a huge search has paid tribute to his son. He says he was the sweetest and most innocent little boy with nothing but love to give. Noah Woods became separated from a relative after visiting a playground in Brantham. The Bank of England has left interest rates unchanged at 3.75%, but economists have warned that pressure to hike rates is mounting as inflation rises. Buckingham Palace has responded to claims made by the late Princess Diana's brother that the now King Charles said he'd forget her soon enough after her death. Frankie Hairsine has the details.
2: Earl Spencer claims that Charles told him that he'd forget her soon enough after her death. He says the row broke out over funeral arrangements. The palace says grief can cloud reason and colour memory.
1: And Ireland will not participate in the 2027 Eurovision Song Contest in Bulgaria. Broadcaster RTE says it cannot be justified given the appalling and ongoing loss of lives in Gaza. That's the latest from Radio News. I'm Tanita Sims.
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5: So, Samin, आप हमारा प्रोग्राम जिसका नाम है एक बार फिर शेरो नगमा सुनना शुरू कर चुके हैं और मैं हूँ आपका होस्ट जेरी और मेरे साथ स्टूडियो में बैठे हैं आवाज़ रेडियो साउथहैम्पटन के डायरेक्टर अली बेग साहब और इस प्रोग्राम में स्टूडियो में मेरे साथ मेरे हेडमास्टर हैं तो अली भाई हम बात कर रहे हैं
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1: The father of Noah Woods, who was found following a huge search, has paid tribute to his son. He says he was the sweetest and most innocent little boy with nothing but love to give. He became separated from a relative after visiting a playground in Brantham. The Bank of England has held interest rates at 3.75%, but policymakers warn that pressure to raise rates is building as the Iran war goes on. The bank's Monetary Policy Committee says global energy prices were volatile and likely to push inflation higher by the end of the year than it was previously expecting. Senior royals are carrying out engagements after Buckingham Palace hit back at claims made by Princess Diana's brother in his new book. Frankie Hairsine reports.
2: Earl Spencer claims that Charles told him that he'd forget her soon enough after her death. He says the row broke out over funeral arrangements and whether Prince William and Prince Harry, then aged 15 and 12, would walk behind the coffin. The palace says grief can cloud reason and colour memory, but official engagements will still take place today as the Prince and Princess of Wales visit the Isle of Bute.
1: The Conservatives will replace a set of tax rules for self-employed people. That's what the Shadow Chancellor, Andrew Griffith, has announced. He made the announcement in his first speech since he was appointed as John Healey's opposite number in the Conservative reshuffle at the end of August. And unheard material from The Phantom of the Opera is set to be released to celebrate the 40th anniversary of the West End musical. It will be released after Andrew Lloyd Webber rediscovered the master tapes for the original 1986 cast recording. The new album will feature unreleased sections and rare material from Lord Lloyd Webber's personal archive, as well as a remix of the original record. That's the latest from Radio News Hub. I'm Georgia Lee.
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4: Ahead of International Equal Pay Day on Friday, a campaign fighting for equal pay for supermarket shop floor workers is stepping up its efforts. Here's Jolie Braley, MBE, a campaigner for improved workplace rights.
5: The equal pay cases brought by shop floor workers shows the fight for equal pay is not over. Equal pay is a legal right, but we have to enforce it. If you've worked in a supermarket in the last 6 years, please join our campaign to get the pay that you are entitled to at fairpayuk.co.uk.
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8: Good afternoon, happy people, and welcome to Drive Time with Richard. Well, you know the drill now. It's lesser known pop in the first hour, together with some retro dance beats later on in the second. In the first hour, we have some obscure new romantic and avant-garde disco for your listening pleasure. We'll also be talking about the British Science Festival that's on in Southampton at the moment. We'd also like to thank Ali and Jerry for the previous show, the Urdu Sher Anama poetry show. And also, as well, I'll just let you know there may be some technical issues. If there are, then if you wonder why the music changes, that is why. So hopefully we'll be able to get through it together. Okay, ladies and gentlemen, let us begin with the first song. We start the show with a genre of music that most people in the UK will be unaware of. It's called freestyle. The word can mean a lot of things musically, but in this case, it refers to a genre of electro-driven dance music popular with the US-based Latinos and Italians in the mid to late 1980s. It came out of the early electro-funk genre popular in the early to mid 80s, so a few years before. This song I'm about to play did nothing at all in the UK, but was a dance floor smash in the USA and even reached a Billboard chart. In 1987, this male singer was working in a bar and discovered his boss had contacts within the music industry. He recorded a demo tape and the boss passed on to a label, invited him to a recording session. This was the result. This is Noel and this is Silent Morning.

Energetic way to start the show. That was Noel with Silent Morning, released in late 1987. I should mention there were some very big dance music names involved in that song's production, including David Cole from CNC Music Factory fame, Little Louis Vega, who went on to create legendary production duo Masters at Work. And Silent Morning did receive a 7-inch and 12-inch release in the UK, but did absolutely nothing on this side of the water. Freestyle was never a popular genre here, although the Pet Shop Boys did take inspiration from it for their 1988 hit, Domino Dancing. Noel did go on to make further freestyle records in 1988-1989, and then branch into pop in the early 90s, but did not manage to replicate the success of Silent Morning. Okay, you may remember I played a 2000 track called Coca, the next episode, a couple of weeks ago to mark the sad passing of Dipper Dosanjh, who passed away in April this year. However, in the early 90s, he was part of a banger group, Satrang, who were based in Birmingham. They began by releasing a couple of singles in 1991, including probably their most famous track, Dollar Ve Dollar. In 1992, they released their first album called Never Mind the Dollocks, clearly taking inspiration from a famous 70s punk band, and it's the second track I will be playing. Dipper is not on vocals here. That falls to his bandmate, Sasha Palmer. A rather funky slice of Bangra Hip House fusion, this is Satrang with Ravers in the house.

0: Ah, Bengal Ravers, indeed. That was Satrang with Ravers in the House, originally released in 1992 on their Nevermind the Dolax album. I recognise the backing beat coming from Terry Farley's mix of The Farm's Groovy Train, and a little sample from Sill's Windows towards the end. Satrang continued making music up until 1999, albeit in the more traditional Bangra style. So it's 99.8 of Waz FM. If you do want to contact us, our studio phone number is 02381 9872. That's 02381 9872. Our WhatsApp number is 07784 691 440. That's 07784 691 440. Okay, I think it's time for some Bollywood after these quick words.
1: 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We've got the news. The Southampton Talking Newspaper. 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
2: 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It's Bollywood time.

0: to the traffic and the weather, and we're going to have a look at a particular event that's going on this, well, currently at this moment in time, up until the 20th of September, and that is the British Science Festival. All events are free, and that is taking place up at the university in Southampton. So if you want to know more information about it, just go to britishsciencefestival.org. That's all one word, britishsciencefestival.org. And as I say, that is taking place up in near the Southampton University, not the Solent University, but the Southampton University. I just do apologise, we do have a bit of a slow internet here at the moment, so information is not jumping out at me, so do please bear with me. And again, that's going to be taking place now up until the 20th of September, and the events will be free. That's something you want to get yourself on to. Go to the website there, as I just mentioned, and you'll be able to find out all the events and see if anything there is going to entice you to go along. But it is important thing that it is free, so it's not going to cost you anything. So you've got some events taking place in the Mayflower Studios and the Artisan and John Hansard Gallery and various little places like that. So do check the website out. Once again, it's britishsciencefestival.org, and all the information will be there about exactly where this the exhibitions or talks will be taking place and what you can do when you are there. And everything is free, as it says here. So do check the website out. That's all I've really got to say on it for now. Okay, so it's coming up to the travel and weather. So again, it will be a little bit slower than normal due to our little unreliable internet. So let's take started. Here we go.
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0: Okay, let's start with the roads first of all. So we've got the following going on in Southampton. It looks like it's relatively quiet at present. Let's see if there's anything bad that's happening. No, not really. It all seems to be relatively fine. I'll see if there's anything further afield that's causing some issues. No, it all seems to be relatively fine at the moment. I'll come back to that. Let's see. Oh, hang on, here we are. I've got some few things coming up now. So this is the A27 westbound, average speed 15 miles an hour between the A3 and the M27. You've got delays of 5 minutes and delays increasing on the A27 westbound between the A3 junction 5 Bedhampton and the M27 junction 12 Portsmouth. The average speed is about 15 miles an hour. You've got the A3 southbound. We've just mentioned that earlier. So that's between 10 miles an hour between Methuen Road and the B3006, the Ham Barn roundabout. 5 minute delays there on the A3 southbound between Methuen Road and that B3006. Average speed about 10 miles an hour. A34 southbound, severe delays of 30 minutes between the B3420 and the M3. Severe delays there and delays easing on the A34 southbound between the B3420, the Three Maids Hill, and the M3 Junction 9 Winnell roundabout Winchester North. Average speed there, 5 miles an hour. Another one as well, I think we may have said that, but it's the A27 again. A severe delays of 11 minutes between the A27 Emsworth Services and the A286. That's delays increasing on the A27 Chichester Bypass eastbound between the A27 Emsworth Services and the A286 Stockbridge Road, Stockbridge Roundabout, average speed about 10 miles an hour. That's the roads as they stand for now.
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0: Okay, let's move on to the railway station now, Southampton Central, just trying to get that information coming through. So once again, the lifts are out of order, unfortunately, on platform 4 and the rest of the station. So if you do need to use the island platforms, it's going to have to go to platform 1 and get the lifts from that one. Unfortunately, on platform 1 as well, the toilets are out of order, as they have been for quite a while now. The accessible toilets are open, otherwise all passengers will have to use the toilets available on platform 4 instead. Some issues between Brighton and Worthing, no trains, so that might affect some of the southern services, but they are few and far between. Let's see what's delayed at the moment. So you've got the, that one's left the station, so there's no good on that one. The 1650 service to Brighton, that one has been cancelled to emergency incident on the line. Having a look to see if anything else is coming up. No, I think everything else seems to be fine at the moment, but do watch out for those southern trains. The 1749 service to Bournemouth has been cancelled due to a shortage of train drivers. There's plenty of other services that go down to that neck of the woods, so it shouldn't be too much of a problem for you. Well, it's still not good, but anyway, you've got alternative services there. And that will also affect the 1845 service to Bournemouth as well. But again, you've got plenty of alternatives there, which I'm sure the staff will tell you about. I think that's the trains as they stand at the moment.
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0: Okay, let's have a look at the Red Funnel ferries now. This will include the vehicle ferry from Southampton Car Terminal to East Cowes and the Red Jet from Southampton Town Quay to West Cowes. Having a look at the sailings, both to and from the island on both vehicles,

0: It looks like everything is running fine at the moment. Nothing has been greyed out. So not too surprising with all the fine and static weather we're having at the moment. We'll just quickly make you aware, as I have on previous shows, there is central maintenance taking work on the East Cowes link span. So that's going to affect some late night, early morning sailings for the rest of this month and next month as well. The exact times will be listed on the Red Funnel website. So do take care of your traveling late night, either this month or next month as well. Information about that. Also, the RedJet timetable for Saturday is going to be altered because the ferry, the RedJet itself, is taking sailing from a different berth. The staff will be able to tell you exactly where that is. So it isn't going to be Town Quay. That's going to be a different berth. That's just down the road. So some of the sailings will be taken out because of that. That's going to be the case on the 19th, 26th, and the 3rd of October. So it's all Saturdays until the 3rd of October. The RedJets will be going from a different place on the Southampton side, and some of the afternoon sailings and the early evening sailings will be cancelled. Do check the Red Funnel website about that. Just having a look here if anything else is going on as well. There are some revised sailings if you're going to The Carman by Matthew Bourne at the Mayflower Theatre on Saturday the 19th. Check the revised times on the Red Funnel website. Okay, that's the ferries as they stand at the moment.
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0: Okay, so let's move on to Southampton Airport now and see what is going on there. So I shouldn't think there's that much happening. It's usually been quite okay this time of the day, so I'm just waiting for that information to come up in front of me. If that doesn't come up, I shall move on to the weather. Okay, no, it doesn't seem to want to work. Okay, so I'm going to move on quickly to the weather now and just mention what the weather is, and I'll come back to that in a moment. So today, the rest of the day, is going to be 20 degrees. You've got temperatures starting around about 18 to 19 for the rest of the day. Once we hit sunset, about 15 or 16 dropping to. Tonight is going to be between 11 and 12 degrees, a little bit of wind speed throughout the night, but not very much. Tomorrow it's going to be cloudy, well, sunny but overcast, the sun poking out of the white clouds. Wind speed's picking up for the later part of the day. Temperatures starting about 11 degrees, rising to about 19 or 20 as we go into the day. As far as the weekend is concerned, you're looking at around about a relatively warm weekend. Again, it's going to be cloudy with sunshine. Temperatures around about between 17 to 21 degrees, and Sunday will be warm as well. So once we start hitting Sunday, it's going to get warmer than normal, sort of either going to the low or mid 20s. And again, throughout the rest of the next few days, you've got basically cloudy skies with the sun poking out, white clouds, and no rainfall there. A little bit of wind speed throughout the later part of the day, but otherwise that is the weather as it stands at the moment. Let's see if we can go back to the the airport. Here we go.
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0: Okay, so as far as the airport is concerned, you've got to the 17, well, okay, we've got the 1650 Logan Air service to Jersey is scheduled. The 1720 KLM service to Amsterdam, check-in is open on that one, desks 12 and 13. 1720 Aer Lingus service to Dublin, the check-in is open on that is desk 6. The rest of the services this evening are scheduled. 9:30 Aer Lingus to Belfast City, 1940 Logan Air service to Jersey, 9:55 Logan Air service to Edinburgh, 9:55 Orini service to Guernsey, and the 20 hours Aer Lingus service to Dublin. Those are all scheduled and ready to take off at the time of talking. Okay, that's the traffic and the weather for now. Okay, so apologies for that little technical issue there. I'm afraid things are just a bit out of my control, but we will move on accordingly. Now, we journey back to 1981 for an obscure piece of dark neuromantic synth. I first heard this record in its later dance mix form in a 2007 compilation, and while it was a slower track, it had a proto-house feel and was something I'd occasionally listen to alongside other records from the early 80s. However, it wasn't until recently that I discovered the original 1981 version and found that it was a song-based recording produced more in line with Ultravox/Visage's work than club or dance music. A collaboration of songwriter Michael Guhain, hope I pronounced that right, and Gary Newman's then keyboard player Dennis Haynes, this is Night Moves with Trance Dance, and this is the original 1981 GC1 mix. Here we go.

Haunting new romantic vibes there from Night Moves with Trans Dance, the original GC1 mix from 1981. My preference are the later dance mixes, but I think the song version deserves some love too. At the time, only 512-inch copies of the GC1 version were pressed for European DJs. Some dance mixes were created and released as a retail 12-inch in 1983, but the original I just played was not included. However, in 2013, the original version was given a limited vinyl repressing, which led to a full digital re-release in 2017. Night Moves didn't really release any other music apart from a second remix in 1994 called Robot Rock that had some interesting B-sides, including another 1981 track called Night Drive that would be very suitable for a Halloween soundtrack. If you're wondering what GC1 stands for, it signifies the first release from the music label in question. That is GC Recordings. Now, if you thought Trans Dance was a little strange, there can be no doubt about the next track. It's time to get weird on WAZ FM with a strange piece of avant-garde disco that formed part of a soundtrack to an art house film in the early 80s. I would not expect anybody listening to be familiar with Scott and Beth B, who were filmmakers in what was called No Wave Cinema, not New Wave, but No Wave, an experimental art movement in downtown New York during the late 70s and early 80s. The last film they produced was 1981's Vortex, a very low-budget affair about a detective investigating a corrupt businessman. In late 1982, the soundtrack was released, and on vinyl, vinyl only at the time, late 1982, no CDs, and it featured the track I'm about to play, a strange but funky mix of disco rock and spoken word. This is Vortex soundtrack with Black Box Disco.

0: The bizarre but compelling Black Box Disco from the Vortex soundtrack, released in 1981 with a film and then in 1982 with the soundtrack vinyl. A US-only affair until 2005 when it received an official release via the specialist compilation New York Noise Volume 2, which is where I first heard it. The filmmaker Scott and Beth B were involved in making the track along with their musician associates. The whole of the Vortex soundtrack is available on major streaming services, although it does require an open mind to fully appreciate. 99.8 Awaz FM, we're going to be coming up to the travel and the weather. Hopefully it'll be a little bit better than it was before. But before then, just a quick word of what's coming up tomorrow.
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0: Okay, that's Alex's drive time tomorrow between the hours of 4 and 6. Okay, so let's move on to the travel and the weather. Now it's come up, so here we go.
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0: Okay, so let's take a look at the roads. So it's similar to what it was before. Problems really going to be on the A27 eastbound. Severe delays of 16 minutes between the A27 Emsworth services and the A286. You've got some delays easy on the A27 Chichester Bypass eastbound between the A27 Emsworth services and the A286 Stockbridge Road, Stockbridge Roundabout. Average speed is about 10 miles an hour. Starts, it's ongoing at the moment. A27 again, average speed about 15 miles an hour between the A3 and the M27. So that's the delay of 7 minutes and delays increasing on the A27 westbound between the A3 M Junction 5. Bedhampton Havant Farlington area and the M27 Junction 12 Portsmouth, average speed about 15 miles an hour there. The A34 southbound, severe delays of 10 minutes between the B3420 and the M3. That's the A34 southbound between the B3420 Free Maids Hill and the M3 Junction 9 Windle Roundabout Winchester North, average speed about 10 miles an hour there. And once again, the A3 again, you got average speed of 10 miles an hour between the Methuen Road and the B3006. The Ham Barn Roundabout, delays of 5 minutes, but increasing on the A3 southbound between Methuen Road and the B3006. Ham Barn Roundabout, average speed there about 10 miles an hour. So not looking good on the A27, unfortunately. It's pretty bad times there. Okay, I'm also quickly make you aware, we do have Southampton Boat Show on this coming weekend. So do bear in mind, it's going to be quite busy down if you're near the town key area. So if you're looking to get a ferry in, you may find that it's going to be more congested down that area than normal. So once again, that is the Southampton Boat Show that is due to take place this coming weekend. I'll get a bit more information on it for you. It's a little slow at the moment, but just to make you aware that that is taking place in Mayflower Park. That's from the 18th, that's from tomorrow until the 27th. So bear in mind, if you're getting the ferry or driving around sort of the town key area of Southampton, it may be more busy than normal due to the traffic and the boat show at Mayflower Park. Okay, that's the roads as they stand at the moment.
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0: Okay, so let's move on to the trains now. We've got Southampton Central Station, so I think it's just going to take a little while to update. So the lifts are again out of order on platform 4 and the rest of the station. So if you need to use the lifts, unfortunately, it's going to have to be a case of going, going round the long way around. If you need to go to platform 4 and using the platform 1 lifts for the island platforms 2 and 3. Toilets on platform 1 are closed until further notice. Essential repairs, so that's been ongoing for a while. Accessible toilet is open, however, all able-bodied people will need to go across to platform 4 and use the toilets there instead. Got problems between Brighton and Worthing. That's only going to affect the southern services, that should be it as far as that is concerned. So the 1650 I was talking about, that's actually been cancelled. I think I've mentioned that before. That's due to an emergency incident on the line. Taking a look at other delays going on there, see if there's anything about to pop up at me. Sure, there were some issues with the cross-country trains earlier, but unfortunately, so we have a bit of a slow internet. That 1720 Brighton service, that is also cancelled due to incident on the line, as I mentioned earlier. And the next set of trains. Okay, 1749 service to Bournemouth is cancelled. That's a cross-country train due to a shortage of drivers, but there's plenty of alternative service down to that part of the world for you. And I'll see if we just bring one more set of timetables up and see what is going on there. And that will also affect the 1845 service to Bournemouth. That has been cancelled too, but once again, there's plenty of alternatives available for you. So that's the trains as they stand at the moment.
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0: Okay, let's take a look at Red Funnel Ferries. And that's going to be the vehicle ferry from Southampton Car Terminal to East Cowes and the Red Jet from Southampton Town Quay to West Cowes. So as far as the sailings today, looks like everything is running fine as I can see here. Both to and from the Isle of Wight, the Red Jet and the vehicle ferry seem to be fine. That's not probably no short in part of the quite calm weather we're having at the moment. In terms of what is to make you aware of, you've got some issues on the East Cowes link span for the vehicle ferry. So some late night and early morning sailings this month and next month. So if you're traveling that sort of time, do check the Red Funnel website and see if you are affected. So that's the late night services on the vehicle ferry to East Cowes. Some of those services late night, early morning will be cancelled. So do check the Red Funnel website. You've got the temporary Red Jet timetable in on the Saturday. That's because the central maintenance taking place on the Saturday. And they'll be moving that across to the all the Saturday sailings across to the special berth they have elsewhere. I'll direct you to that. So that's going to be the 19th, 26th and the 3rd of October. They'll be sailing the Red Jet from a slightly different place, and that will also affect some of the afternoon sailings as well. Some of those will be cancelled. Check the Red Funnel website for more information about that. And also on the 19th, there is going to be a performance of The Carman by Matthew Bourne at the Mayflower Theatre. On Saturday the 19th, they'll be doing some late night sailing revisions. Once again, do check the Red Funnel website to make sure that you'll be okay for those. That's the ferries as they stand at the moment.
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0: Okay, so let's move on to the airport now and see what we have going on there. I think the 1720 KLM service to Amsterdam, checking is open on that desks 12 and 13. The 1720, okay, looks like my screen's just gone blank. Okay, we'll give that a little time to come back up. If not, then I will go on to the weather. Okay, same thing I've had before. Okay, so let's move on to the weather instead and see if that's going to come up any better. Okay, all right, okay, apologies. It's just taking a little time to pop up. Let's get the forecast. So I'll have them with the weather. So the weather for the rest of the day, it's going to be relatively warm, about 18 to 19 degrees. It will get cold as we go into the evening. Sunset is around about between 7 and 8 tonight. A little bit of wind, but not very much. Overnight temperatures between 11 and 12 degrees. And on Friday the 18th, we have got the same type of weather. It's going to be cloudy day, but the sun will be poking out. Temperatures starting about 11 degrees, rising to about 19 or 20 as we go later on into the day. The weekend will be relatively warm as well. Saturday, again, it's going to be cloudy with white clouds and the sun poking out. Wind speed about 15 miles an hour later on in the day. No chance of rain. And on the Sunday, it's going to be a little bit warm by a couple of degrees. Again, over cloudy with sunshine poking out. Temperatures around about between 16 and 22 degrees. A little slightly warmer on the Sunday. So it's going to be a relatively fine weekend. That'll be the case going to the rest of the week as well. A bit more warmer than normal for us September, but I'm sure people are not going to be complaining. Okay, let's see if we can get back to the planes now, see what is going on there. So again, 1720 Amsterdam service from KLM. The check-in is open desk 12 and 13. 1720 service is scheduled. 1930 Ellinger service to Belfast City scheduled. 1940 Logan Air service to Jersey scheduled. 1955 Logan Air service to Edinburgh scheduled. 1955 Orini service to Guernsey is scheduled. And the 2000 hours Aer Lingus service to Dublin is scheduled. So that is the traffic, travel and the weather for now here on a WAZ FM. Okay, so again, apologies about the little technical glitches we had during that. Now, before we move on to the next track, this is just going to make you aware of the British Science Festival that is taking place in Southampton at the moment, and that will be running through the rest of the weekend. So that's going to be up near the university location, and if you just take a look at the website, that is britishsciencefestival.org. All one word, that is britishsciencefestival.org, and they'll tell you all the information about that. The events are free. Do take a look, see if anything is going to interest you, and hopefully that will be a good event for you to go to. So the 16th to the 20th of September, the British Science Festival in Southampton. Now, I'm going to be repeating a track that I played last week but had to cut short due to time constraints. Now, I've already played a couple of later records from Jazzy Jeff and the Fresh Prince, aka Will Smith, and this next one was probably meant to be their last UK single until their cover of Lovely Days was unearthed and released a few years later. I first heard this particular record in late 1993 when, as a kid, A friend I knew taped some of their Code Red album onto a blank cassette for me. Along with their number one smash, Boom Shake the Room, the track in question was a definite highlight from the duo and one I was happy to listen to when playing the tape back. Released as the final single from the Code Red album in June 1994, this is going to be Jazzy Jeff and the Fresh Prince with Twinkle Twinkle, I'm Not a Star, and this is going to be the album version. So here we go.

0: Nostalgic pop there from Jazzy, pop rap I should say, from Jazzy Jeff and the Fresh Prince with Twinkle Twinkle I'm Not a Star. Originally released in late 1993 on the Code Red album and then as a single in June 1994. There were some UK remixes on the CD single release, but in my opinion the album version I just played remains the best. The tune only managed number 60 in the charts when released as a single. I've mentioned before that with the exception of Boom Shake the Room and Summertime, Jazzy Jeff and the Fresh Prince did not chart highly in the UK, and Will Smith was considerably more successful as a solo artist in the late 90s. Now, my final track for this hour is going to be one of the first releases from the one and only Panjabi MC. Most fans of British Asian music are aware of him, so I'll stick to talking about the music itself. Panjabi MC actually began releasing music way back in 1991, and in mid-1993 he released his first album, Sold Out. This was mainly a remix collection of songs from Bhangra acts on the same record label at the time. One of the acts in question was called Ishara. However, this particular song seems to be an original, as I cannot find it on any of their albums or single releases. A funky combination of Bhangra and hip-hop beats. This is Panjabi MC, and this is going to be Nach Ke, and in brackets it says fusion. So let's find out what that means. Here we go.
1: More good groove from the vaults of good time.

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1: Father of a three-year-old boy who was found following a huge search has paid tributes to his son. He says he was the sweetest and most innocent little boy with nothing but love to give. Noah Woods became separated from a relative after visiting a playground in Brantham. Buckingham Palace have responded to claims made by the late Princess Diana's brother that the now King Charles said he'd forget her soon enough after her death. Frankie Hairsine has the details.
2: Earl Spencer made the claim in his new book, in which he says the row broke out over Prince William and Harry walking behind their mother's coffin. A spokesperson for the palace says the king is mindful that grief can colour memory.
1: The family of the alleged Putney pusher has said he took his own life following months of immense pressure caused by police investigations. Nicholas Brandrum, a former banker, was found unresponsive in his home in West London yesterday. And Dolly Parton was posthumously awarded the Americana Lifetime Achievement Award. That's the latest from Radio News Hub. I'm Georgia Lee.
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5: Okay, welcome back. That was the news there on a Wowz FM 99.8. Before we start the second hour of Drive Time, I just want to make you aware of the song we just played previously. So that was Punjabi MC Inishara with Nach Ke Fusion, released in 1993 from the Sold Out album. It'd be another 10 years before Punjabi MC hit the big time with the infamous Mundi and Butch K, a huge crossover hit that reached number 5 in the UK pop chart in January 2003, assisted, of course, by the Knight Rider theme tune sample. You may remember I played a dance mix of that a while back. I do hope to play some more Punjabi MC early work on a future show. So it's 99.8 Wowz FM. I think what we're going to have is just some adverts about what's going to be coming up, and then we'll be playing some Bollywood. So here we go.
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0: Okay, so who gets to choose the first song?
1: I do.
2: Okay, play. Welcome to the second hour of Drive Time. From 5 to 6, we're playing some more dance-orientated tunes. I start with a track I remember seeing the music video for way back in 1991. I never heard it again in the subsequent months, but I liked it enough to remember the name of the song and the band. Fast forward to late 1994, and the band had released a new song, and I was able to verify this was the same group as the track in question appeared as a B-side on one of the CD singles. As a young kid, I was drawn to the track initially because of the groove and chorus, but when I heard it again in later years, I was able to listen to the lyrics and realise it's actually quite a sad song in contrast to the dance production. This is the Tyrell Corporation with 6 O'Clock.

Lovely stuff. That was the Tyrell Corporation with 6 o'clock. Initially released as a single in 1990/1991. However, this version was taken from their 1992 album, Northeast of Eden. I eventually bought the song in remix form via a compilation tape much later on in 1995. Chart-wise, this track flopped and didn't even reach the UK Top 100. However, it remains a very poignant childhood memory for me. Tyrell Corporation were duo Joe Watson and Tony Barry, and in case you're not a science fiction movie buff, they took their band name from the fictional company featured in the classic Blade Runner movie. I hope to play another Tyrell Corporation song on a future show. Jumping forward to 2002 now, and a Punjabi drum and bass tune I can find very little information about. In that year, a six-track CD, a single slash EP called Finalize, was released in the UK from an outfit called Groove Factory. Looking at the track listing, I'm guessing this is a remix CD as each song states a different artist. The track I'll be playing originates from a Punjabi singer called Pappy Gill, not Paddy Gill as it says on the CD liner notes, although I have been unable to track down the original song. So this is going to be Groove Factory and Pappy Gill, and the song is simply called Bhangra.

0: There, that of some drum and bass remix action there from Groove Factory and Pabbi Geel with Bangra, released on the finalized CD compilation from 2002. I can see the remixers have been listening to mid-90s drum and bass, as the drums seem to have been sampled from Adam F's Circles. Also, I think we've got a bit of Boom Funk MC's Freestylers, whatever that tune was called, back from 2001 there as well. Groove Factory are Juggy Hula and Steve Agit, and apart from one or two other minor music credits, that's all the information I have on them. Pabbi Geel, however, is an established Punjabi Bhangra singer who has been releasing music since 2000 and is still singing today. Most of his modern work is available on major streaming services, and all tracks from the finalized compilation are also available on major streaming services. Okay, so we'll stand by for the traffic, travel and weather after this.
1: 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Simples. You should be able to trust the ads you hear, whether you love them or hate them. So we're keeping our ears open, because every little helps. The ASA, keeping ads legal, decent, honest, and truthful. Oh, yes.
0: Okay, so that's our sponsors there. It's time for the traffic, travel and weather. So here we go.
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0: Okay, so let's try looking at the roads first of all. Just to apologise, we do have a few issues here at the moment. So we'll see if we can find out what is going on the roads. It might take a little while to come up. So if it doesn't, I'll just have to move on to something else. Okay, so we got the A27. Severe delays of 11 minutes between the A27 Emsworth services and the A286. And that is caused by... okay, no, that seems to have disappeared now, so we will ignore that one then. Okay, A34, severe delays of 10 minutes between the B3420 and the M3. Severe delays of 10 minutes on the A34 southbound between the B3420, Freemaids Hill and M3 Junction 9 Winnall Roundabout, Winchester North. Average speed is about 10 miles an hour. You've got the A27, that's severe delays of 11 minutes between the A27 Emsworth services and A286. Severe delays of 11 minutes and delays increasing on the A27 Chichester bypass eastbound between the A27 Emsworth services and the A286 Stockbridge Road, Stockbridge Roundabout. Average speed there about 10 miles an hour. A27 again, average speed 50 miles an hour between the A3M and the M27. Easing on the A27 westbound between the A3M Junction 5 Bedhampton, Havant and Farlington and the M27 Junction 12 Portsmouth. Average speed there about 15 miles an hour. And finally, you've got the A3 again, the southbound, average speed 50 miles an hour between Methuen Road and the B3006 Hambarn Roundabout. Delays are 3 minutes, and delays are going to be increasing from the A3 southbound between Methuen Road and the B3006 Hambarn Roundabout. Average speed there about 15 miles an hour. That's the roads as they stand at the moment.
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0: Okay, moving on to the trains now. Southampton Central Station. Unfortunately, the lifts on platform 4 are out of order. So if you do need to use the island platforms, you're going to have to go to platform 1 and use the lifts there, unfortunately. Also, the toilets on platform 1 are out of action until further notice. That's an ongoing issue. The accessible toilet is open, however, all able-bodied people are going to have to use a toilet on platform 4 instead. Trains between on the Brighton line, which is only one of few two trains from Southampton, the southern services might be cancelled or delayed because there's some problems going on there. I'll try and tell you a bit more about that as we go. Okay, so the 1720 service to Brighton has been cancelled. I think she mentioned that earlier. You've got the 1749 cross-country service to Bournemouth. That has been cancelled, but again, there are plenty of alternatives available for you. 1750 to Brighton is cancelled as well. If you are getting a Brighton train, do speak to the staff. They'll give you some alternatives what you'll need to do. Everything else seems to be fine, with the exception of those cross-country and those Brighton services. I'll see if anything else is going to jump up at me. 1845 service to Bournemouth is cancelled, but again, plenty of alternatives for you. Some of this says the later Brighton services are running, but you might want to keep an eye on those because of the problems we've had with the last two services. And again, the 1915 service to Manchester Piccadilly, that's a bit more serious. That one has been cancelled due to a shortage of train drivers. If you're getting the Manchester Piccadilly service at 7:15 this evening, do have a chat with the staff. They'll be able to give you some alternatives for you. Okay, that's the trains as they stand at the moment.
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0: Okay, so let's move on to Red Funnel Ferries now. This is going to include the vehicle ferry from Southampton Car Terminal to East Cowes and the Red Jet from Southampton Town Quay to West Cowes, and that is vice versa. So as far as sailings today are concerned, both to and from the Isle of Wight, both the Red Jet and the vehicle ferry

0: everything is running fine. What I will make you aware is the vehicle ferry on the East Cowes side is going to have some essential maintenance work done on what's called the link span. So if you're getting a service from Southampton or from East Cowes in the late evening or early morning during this month or next month, some of those services are going to be cancelled. Do check the Radfunnel website for more information about that. If you're sailing on the late evening, early morning hours on the vehicle ferry, check to make sure that is still running. Both this month and next month, there'll be problems. And as far as the RegJet is concerned, on the Saturday, the RegJet will be going from an alternative location. That's also going to be this Saturday the 19th, Saturday the 26th, Saturday the 3rd. So a different place will be going from. That will also have a knock-on effect of cancelling two sailings, an afternoon and an evening service. Check the Radfunnel website for more information about that. And also on the 19th of September, there are going to be some different sailings in the evening due to a concert by The Carman by Matthew Bourne at the Mayflower Theatre. So if you're travelling to that, they're going to have some revised sailings taking place from Southampton and from West Cowes. That is due to that event taking place at the Mayflower Theatre. That's the ferries as they stand at the moment.
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0: Okay, so let's move on to the airport. Now, we had some problems earlier on, so in terms of getting the information up, so I'm just going to wait for that to see if that's going to come up. Okay, are we there? No, we're not. Okay, let's move on to the weather instead, and I'll come back to that.
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0: Okay, so the weather for the rest of the day is going to be cloudy but sunny. Temperatures around about 18 or 19. The temperatures will start to dip as we go later on into the evening to about 14, 13. As sunsets between 7 and 8 this evening. Overnight, it's going to be relatively warm, between 12 and 13 degrees. Not much wind speed to speak of. Tomorrow will be once again the same as before. It's going to be cloudy white clouds with the sun poking out of them. Not much wind speed until later on in the day. Temperatures starting about 11 degrees, working up to the way about 19 or 20 as we go into the late morning, early afternoon. Saturday, it's more or less going to be exactly the same. A bit more wind speed throughout the day, however. Temperatures starting about 17 degrees, rising to about 21 degrees as we go on. Sunday, it's going to be a tad warmer. You've got, again, sunshine and cloud throughout the day. You might get unbroken sunshine as we go into the afternoon, however, and temperatures might be around about 22 degrees. It's also going to be quite warm on the Monday following. I won't say much about that for now because that can change, but certainly the rest of this weekend and early into next week is going to be relatively warm for this time of year. Let's see if we can go back to the vehicle ferries, but the planes now.
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0: Okay, so the 1930 Aer Lingus service to Belfast City check-in is open on that desk 6. 1940 Logan S service to Jersey is scheduled. 1955 Logan S service to Edinburgh is scheduled. 1955 Orini service to Guernsey is scheduled. And finally, the 2000 hours Aer Lingus service to Dublin check-in is open on that desk 6. That's the traffic, travel, and weather for now. Okay, so again, apologies about that. We are having some problems with the internet at the moment, so information is taking a little bit of time to come onto my screen. Okay, let's move on with the show now. What we will come up with is the next song. Now, this next track is from way back in 1982, but I first heard it much later in 1998 after purchasing an old Hacienda DJ mix compilation in a sale. It was the starting track on that compilation. After hearing it, helped me remember the electro-funk era that helped bridge the gap between 70s disco and mid-80s house. Until that point, I completely forgotten about electro. I eventually learned that this is actually more Italian disco than electrofunk. However, it's a great piece of dance music and one that inspired me to seek out similar sounding tracks. There are four main mixes, two vocal and two instrumental, and it's one of the latter I'll be playing, as I'm not too keen on the singing. This is Klein and MBO with what is called, I'm going to be calling it Flirty Talk, and this is the USA Connection instrumental. Here we go.

seminal stuff there from Klein and MBO with Flirty Talk, the USA Connection instrumental. The actual title track involves another word that rhymes with flirty, but I didn't want to alarm anybody, alarm people into thinking it's a risque record. It's an instrumental mix anyway. Originally released back in late 1982, with the UK receiving a 7-inch and 12-inch single release. Apparently, it helped inspire New Order in their creation of the dance floor smash Blue Monday after they heard it in New York nightclubs. Klein and MBO were producers Mario Boncaldo from Italy and Tony Carrasco from the USA. Even though they released later records, Flirty Talk remains their best known. All four mixes from the 1982 single can easily be found on major streaming services. Now, staying with the Italian house theme, we have a more recent offering now from 2015. House music producer La Era, it's an Italian name, began releasing music in 2006, predominantly on dance music download sites like Beatport and TrackSource, as well as streaming services. He's known for combining world music styles with dance beats, and that's the case with the next track I'm about to play. It's a thumping mix of Indian singing over hard tribal house beats, and it's a remix version that has the edge. This is La Era with Punjabi Bhangra, the Splash Funk mix. So here we go. Okay, just to apologize about that. So the other track is still playing. And here we go now, Punjabi Bhangra from La Era.

Definitely one for the nightclubs. That was La Era with Punjabi Bhangra, the Splash Funk remix. Quite a simplistic track, but those ones go down a storm on the dance floor at the right moment. Not too sure where the Bhangra is in that track, though. The remixer Splash Funk is another Italian producer, has been DJing producing since the early 2000s. Both La Era and Splash Funk's work are available at club DJ, are aimed at club DJs, hence it's present on the dance music download sites. However, most of it can also be found on streaming services. So we do have the traffic, travel and the weather coming up. And before I do that, though, I would just like to make you aware of a couple of things. I spoke about it earlier. We've got the British Science Festival taking place between now and the 20th of September. That's at the university location. So the best thing to do is have a look at the website, britishsciencefestival, all one word, .org. That's britishsciencefestival.org.

0: OneWord.org, and some of the events, it says all the events are free, different locations around the university area. So you have a look on the website for more information about that. Also, I'll make you aware there's something local going on in the St. Mary's area, and that is the Visit My Mosque Day. So that is taking place on Sunday, the 20th of September, between the hours of 1 and 5. That's the Medina Mosque at Compton Walk in Southampton. You know the St. Mary's area well. It is sort of just near obviously the old Charlotte Place roundabout, which is now the Leonardo Hotel. So it's just sort of down the little way from there, down the stairs from there, if that's the area you're in. Or if you just turn off before the fire station, you'll see it there as well. So it's quite easy to find, quite a distinct building that you'll see. So once again, that's Visit My Mosque Day, the Medina Mosque, Sunday the 20th of September, between the hours of 1 and 5. That's Compton Walk, Southampton, Nicholstown/Six Dials area. Okay, so we're going to be coming up to the traffic, travel and weather. So let's take it away.
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0: Okay, so let's start with the roads first of all. So I apologise in advance. It's been a little bit higgledy-piggledy with the computer system. So let's see what we've got coming up. A27 eastbound, severe delays of 11 minutes between the A27 Emsworth service and the A286. Severe delays of 11 minutes and delays easing, however, on the A27 at Chichester Bypass eastbound between the A27 Emsworth services and the A286 Stockbridge Road, Stockbridge Roundabout, average speed about 10 miles an hour. The A3 southbound, average speed about 15 miles an hour between Methuen Road and the B3006 Ham Barn Roundabout. Delays increasing on the A3 southbound between Methuen Road and the B3306 Ham Barn Roundabout, average speed about 15 miles an hour. We've got something else. Okay, we've got something a little bit more serious here. The A3054 Kite Hill eastbound road blocked from New Road to Barge Lane. The road is blocked and queuing traffic due to a car fire on the A3054 Kite Hill eastbound from New Road to Barge Lane. So be warned about that. You've got the A34 again, southbound, severe delays of 10 minutes between the B3420 and the M3. Severe delays of 10 minutes on the A34 southbound between the B3420, Freemaids Hill and the M3 Junction 9 Winnell Roundabout, Winchester North. Average speed about 10 miles an hour there. Okay, so I think that's all the information on the roads. That's as how good as they stand at the moment.
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0: Let's move on to the trains now from Southampton Central Station. So once again, the lifts are out of order between platform 4 and the rest of the station. You need to use the lifts. You'll need to use the lifts from platform 1. If you need to get to platform 4 in case of taking the long way round, unfortunately, but staff will be able to advise you about that accordingly. All the toilets on platform 1 are closed until further notice. That's an ongoing problem. The accessible toilet is open, but all able-bodied people have to go across to platform 4 instead. Some issues between Brighton and Worthing. That only affects the southern services, but there has been a few problems there. You've got a few issues here in a completely different place. I've no idea where that is, but just bear in mind that might cause some problems later on as well. I'll tell you what's been delayed. So, unfortunately, the 1749 service to Bournemouth has been cancelled, but there's plenty of alternatives there for you to speak to the staff about that. Also, a little bit more difficult, the 1750 service to Brighton has also been cancelled. So please have a chat with the staff about that if you're getting that service. 1755 Weymouth service now expected at 1757. So what else is going on there? Okay, looks like the system may have sorted itself out now. 1845 service to Bournemouth has been cancelled due to a shortage of train drivers. Again, lots of alternatives going down to Bournemouth for you. The 1915 service, a bit more serious, to Manchester, because that has been cancelled. Due to speak to the staff, if you go up to Manchester on that service, they'd advise you some alternatives for you. And look to the rest of the evening. 2015 service to Birmingham New Street, that has also been cancelled as well. So again, if you're going up to Birmingham on that service, chat with the staff there. They'll be able to advise you with some alternatives for you. And take a look on those Brighton trains, because there might be some issues as we go later on into the evening. That's the trains as they stand at the moment.
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0: Okay, let's take a look at the Red Funnel now. That'll include the vehicle ferry from Southampton Car Terminal to East Cowes and the Red Jet from Southampton Town Quay to West Cowes. So in terms of settings at the moment, there's nothing over going on there. Everything seems to be fine. That's both the Red Jet and the vehicle ferry from to and from the Isle of Wight. And what I'll quickly advise you is that there's the vehicle ferry link span on the East Cowes side will be having some essential maintenance, so to speak, and that will affect some late night, early morning services this month and next month. If you want to know the dates and the times, do check the Red Funnel website for more information about that. Also make you aware that the RedJet service is on Saturdays. This Saturday, next Saturday, and up to Saturday, the 3rd of October, they'll be going from a different place than it normally does on the town key. That's due to essential maintenance work on the berth there. And that will also, unfortunately, mean that some afternoon and evening sailings have been cancelled. So once again, Saturday the 19th, this coming Saturday the 26th, and the 3rd of October, the RedJet will be going from a slightly different place, and that will mean some of the morning, early afternoon and evening sailings have been cancelled as a result. Also, quickly on the 19th, there is a Mayflower Theatre performance of The Carman by Matthew Bourne, and they'll be changing some of the sailings in the evening. So again, for all that information, check the Rudder Funnel website, redfunnel.co.uk, for more information. That's the ferries as they stand at the moment.
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0: Okay, let's see if we can, this will actually work now, see as it was supposed to. Let's have a look at the airport, Southampton Airport, to be precise, and see what is going on there, if it wants to come up. Hopefully it will. No, okay, so the airport's still being a little bit awkward. Let's hope and pray. Okay, we'll move on to the weather. Hold on.
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0: Okay, so the weather for the rest of the day, it's going to be dry but overcast. Temperatures around about 18 degrees at the moment, dropping to about 14 or 15 as we go into sunset. A little bit of wind speed at the moment, between 7 and 11 miles an hour. Overnight temperatures between 12 and 13, not much wind speed to speak of, but it'll be a clear night at least. Tomorrow will be cloudy but sunny. Wind speed's going to picking up to around about 10 or 13 degrees as we go in later on into the day. Temperature starting about 11 degrees, rising to about 18 or 19 degrees, 20 degrees as we go into the day. As far as Saturday is concerned, it's going to be another cloudy but sunny day. You're going to be temperatures around about starting at 17 degrees, rising to about 21, 22 degrees as we go into the late morning, early afternoon. And wind speed of between 10 and 15 miles an hour. And then you've got Sunday the 20th, a similar type of day, cloudy but sunny as well. And then you've got wind speed a little bit more lesser than it was on the Saturday. And also got some unbroken sunshine in the late afternoon. So prepare, the temperatures might be a bit more hotter than expected. That will also be the case on Monday, which will be probably the hottest day, 24 degrees on that day. And then about 20, 22 degrees for the rest of the week. So it's going to be overcast but sunny with relatively high temperatures in the early to mid 20s. So that's the weather as it stands at the moment. Let's see if we've got the airport back up.
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0: Okay, so the 1930 service to Belfast City, check-in is open on that one, desk 6. 1940 Loganair service to Jersey, check-in is open, desks 14 and 15. 955 Loganair service to Edinburgh is scheduled. 955 Orini service to Guernsey is scheduled. And finally, the 2000 hours Aer Lingus service to Dublin is also, well, no, that check-in is actually open on that one, that's desk 6. So 2000 hours Aer Lingus service to Dublin, check-in is open on that, desk 6. That's the traffic, travel and the weather on WAZ FM for now. Okay, so we're coming towards the end of the show now, so what I'll be able to do is move on to the last two tracks I want to play for this evening. So again, I apologize about the technical problems we've been having, but our internet is a little slow at the moment. You may remember at the end of August I played an old banger track that has been given a trance style makeover by a DJ Captivate. Well, today I'm going to showcase one of his own trance productions. This particular track was released at the end of the year, how it's been done in a classic style, so it feels similar to the Eurotrance tunes from the late 90s to the late noughties. I've no further information on the tune, so let's just play it. This is DJ Captivate, and this is the, this is called Forgotten Kingdom. Not the one I wanted to play, but that's the one on the screen, so let's get on with it. Here we go.

Our classic sounding Eurotrance there from DJ Captivate with Forgotten Kingdom. That was released very recently in 2026. It wasn't the track I wanted to play, but it was one of his tracks anyway. So I'm grateful for small mercies that I had the right artist at least. Being a modern production, its availability is digital only and can be found on either on DJ download sites or major streaming services. DJ Captivate is Mohammed Arif and is best known for remixing classic tracks, in particular the work of the late British Asian singer Sangeeta under the title Sangeeta Reimagined. Now, my final track for this evening is one I had penciled in to play for a while, but I'd never been able to find the right slot for it. I play a lot of mellow and chill-out tracks during the heatwave days, and it was more or less the end of summer, and so this is probably my last chance to play it in season. It's a chill-out piece of Indian classical music, and if you follow that world, you will probably know who Rakesh Chareja is. If you don't, then he is a Grammy award-winning musician who has mastered the bansuri, an Indian bamboo flute. He started releasing music in the early to mid-90s in collaboration with his famous uncle, Hari Prasad Chareja, and in 2001 he linked with the British Asian Mercury Prize winner Talvin Singh for a tabla and bansuri tour de force. The project and resulting album is called Vera, and the first track is called Meeting, which I'm going to be playing now. It's over 9 minutes long, so the particular track I will going to be starting around about the 3 minute mark, and that is when Talvin comes in with the tablas. So let's get started. This is Vera and Meeting. Enjoy.

Okay, that's Pure Class. That is Talvin Singh and Rakesh Chareja presents Vera, and the track was Meeting. Originally released back in 2001-2002 on CD and cassette. I first heard that this year when investigating a late noughties French compilation of Indian music. All tracks from Vera are available on major streaming services. Older listeners will be aware of Rakesh's uncle, Hari Prasad Chareja, who's also a famous flutist who collaborated with Indian sitar legend Ravi Shankar and Beatle George Harrison in his time. Okay, ladies and gentlemen, it's going to be toodle pit from me. Stand by for the urgent news and Cafe Extra Radio with Farhad. In the meantime, I'll leave you with a little bit more of Meeting. Here we are.

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2: Ki Urdu News ke saath, main hoon Mukarram Abbas. 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

0: 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A was? 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
1: 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My name is Joshua. And can you please a song for me and my baba? 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
1: 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Simples. 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So we're keeping our ears open because every little helps. The ASA, keeping ads legal, decent, honest, and truthful. Oh, yes.
2: अपने कारोबार को कामयाबी की बुलंदियों पर ले जाने के लिए एडवर्टाइज कीजिए आप अपने आवाज एफएम पर लाइव नशरियात के अलावा आवाज सुना जा रहा है इंटरनेट पर दुनिया भर में स्पॉन्सर कीजिए अजान या फिर रंगारंग पंजाबी उर्दू पश्तो या हिंदी प्रोग्राम्स आवाज रेडियो पर और पहुंचाइए दुनिया के कोने कोने में आप अपनी आवाज आवाज एफएम के साथ
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1: In Britain today, we all know that many, many people are trapped behind the wheel of a car. 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
3: I hate people that drop litter. Really makes me angry. 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Those new style bins that have the thing that you pull out.
4: Oh, yeah.
3: Is it me or I don't like touching a bin because right. You don't know what, you know, it's just disgusting. 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No, not for me. 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

0: Hello, hi, it's Betty. I want to dedicate a song and also I want to sing on your radio.
1: So here we go. So chair with Clancy, Sandra Baker came on the Sunny Saturday, the Jody Gentleman chair with Clancy, Sandra Baker came on the Sunny Saturday, Jody Jambin Langier with the Kaylee, and the Kitty and the Kayam with the Shady, Jody Jambin Langier with the Kaylee, and the Kitty and the Kayam with the Shady. It's a phone can I just do Sponino. ਇੱਕ ਫੋਨ ਕਰਾਂ ਜਦੋਂ ਸੋਹਣੇ ਨੂੰ ਪੂਰਾ ਪਤਦਾ ਆਉਂਦਾ ਆ ਲੈ ਕੇ ਚੰਨ ਵਰਗੀ ਨਾਲ ਯਾਰੀ ਤਾਰੇ ਦਿਲੀ ਦਿਖਾਉਂਦਾ ਆ ਲੈ ਕੇ ਚੰਨ ਵਰਗੀ ਨਾਲ ਯਾਰੀ

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7: 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Oh, yes.
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1: 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The ASA, keeping ads legal, decent, honest, and truthful. Oh, yes.
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0: Hello, Ali. Malcolm here in Portsmouth. Many thanks for your two phone calls. I am now tuned into AWAS, and it's showing clearly on my digital sign on my radio. Lovely to hear you back again. See you soon. Bye.
1: In Britain today, we all know that many, many people are trapped behind the wheel of a car. 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

0: I've still haven't figured out that, so I still can't get to the adverts, so I'm not really sure.
1: We got enough adverts, have we?
0: I'm supposed to, but
1: yeah.
0: All I keep hearing is that I just keep getting...
1: Oh, you're still getting that?
0: Still getting that.
1: Still getting the Pakistan pop.
0: This is... Genre, India, Gina Haitat Hokdal. It's come out in 2014. Title is Uti Dil Main. So, yeah, it's the greatest hits of Indian pop list of 2014. So,
1: 2014, what a great year for Indian pop.
0: I know, it was up there. You know?
1: Yeah.
0: It was really good. What was your favourite from that year?
1: My favourite was Jai Ho.
0: Oh,
1: Jai Ho. From Slumdog.
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3: अपने कारोबार को कामयाबी की बुलंदियों पर ले जाने के लिए एडवरटाइज कीजिए आप अपने आवाज एफएम पर लाइव नशरियात के अलावा आवाज सुना जा रहा है इंटरनेट पर दुनिया भर में स्पॉन्सर कीजिए अजान या फिर रंगारंग पंजाबी उर्दू पश्तो या हिंदी प्रोग्राम्स आवाज रेडियो पर और पहुंचाइए दुनिया के कोने-कोने में आप अपनी आवाज आवाज एफएम के साथ
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1: In Britain today, we all know that many, many people are trapped behind the wheel of a car. 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
8: My name is Ramesh. 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
7: अपने कारोबार को कामयाबी की बुलंदियों पर ले जाने के लिए एडवर्टाइज कीजिए आप अपने आवाज एफएम पर लाइव नशरियात के अलावा आवाज सुना जा रहा है इंटरनेट पर दुनिया भर में स्पॉन्सर कीजिए अजान या फिर रंगारंग पंजाबी उर्दू पश्तो या हिंदी प्रोग्राम्स आवाज रेडियो पर और पहुंचाइए दुनिया के कोने-कोने में आप अपनी आवाज आवाज एफएम के साथ
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0: I hate people that drop litter. Really makes me angry. There's no shortage of bins around. Although, I'm going to say my piece on bins. Those new style bins that have the thing that you pull out.
1: Oh, yeah.
0: Is it me, or I don't like touching a bin?
1: Because
0: you don't know what, you know, it's just disgusting. And you've got to actually pull this handle that all kinds of skanky people have touched. And it could have, like, rubbish residue on it. No, not for me. I'd rather take it home with me and put it in my own bin, which doesn't get collected
2: often. In Britain today, we all know that many, many people are trapped behind the wheel of a car. We ask which is the best way to reach them. Let's see the figures. Look at that. An enormous 14 million of them are listening to commercial radio. By contrast, only 300 are reading their newspapers whilst at the wheel. All of them cabbies. Overwhelming evidence that for the motorist, radio is the route that's right.
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5: 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The ASA, keeping ads legal, decent, honest, and truthful. Oh, yes.
0: During the break, Simon's got up on the shelf and found what I thought was some sort of green pillow or cushion. It is, in fact, a giant leprechaun's hat.
1: The things you find in our wild studio.
0: Now we've got this hat. Tremendous. Yeah. Ali's on his way.
1: He's come to take my hat off me.

0: my name is Hira Singh, and I have my son birthday today, and I set up for my son his song for Nusrat Fateh Ali Khan, Mahi Ve Tenu Yaad Kara, Mahi Ve Tenu Yaad Kara, Nusrat Ali Khan Sahab. Thank you.
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0: But well, before we get into it, I've got a little chip on my shoulder.
1: Go on, then.
0: So, I listen for this show's purposes, shall we say, research, to a national radio station. They're based in Little Old England.
1: Yep.
0: They do a phone-in, a two-word phone-in, and you're only allowed to say two words on this subject. This week, they mixed up a little bit. They said three words, and do you want to know what the categories were? Your bin day.
1: Right.
0: And your favourite orange thing. Okay. And it had to be three words. What would you say for them three words?
1: What, for bin day?
0: What's your bin day?
1: Not regular enough.
0: Three words! No, just three. You have to say Tuesday.
1: Oh, right, okay.
0: Yeah, and then your favourite orange thing in two words.
1: Saturday is my bin day.
0: Saturday, and your favourite...
1: No, Friday. It's Friday.
0: Oh, yeah, okay, this isn't going too well.
1: No, it's not.
0: Let's start again. Take three. Caller, what's your bin day?
1: Friday.
0: What's your favourite orange thing in two words?
1: Donald Trump.
0: So these are the sort of answers this radio station gets. So my point is, we have this radio station, we have this platform. We can't get one phone call.
1: No, we've had... Who phoned up?
0: Danny. Twice.
1: Yeah, and he didn't even tell us what his favourite orange is.
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